0: 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Where there's a will, there's a criminal. We're going to make on a laugh, so tell no belly boss.
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8: Government! 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Do it!

0: Yeah, we. Hi, this is Black Slate. 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
6: Hi, my name is Giovanni Model, along with my sister Amoya Model and Darnell Model. And we would like to say,
7: 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Let's head for a brighter future and open our eyes. 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

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Yes. Daddy Mix said that, man.

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Conscious radio station, the biggest station around here, sir. 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Sir. Sure. Who said that? Bucky said that with no apology.

0: Conscious radio, you know them no normal. Had them locked down the place, it no normal. Go tell your friend, don't forget them no normal. So everybody tune in, it no normal. To the world! Him no man a baby boom representing enough for conscious radio. Him no man for no say a mad thing in the station. Mad road, crab up! Mad.
1: Clear Angel representing for the big bad.

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0: Yeah, we. Hi, this is Black Slate. And you see, when we're in town, we listen to Conscious Radio.
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6: Hi, my name is Giovanni Model, along with my sister Amoya Model and Dana Model, and we would like to say,
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8: Government! Hear me, cinema, and for no one saying, a conscious reading, a conscious message we are sending. A conscious vibes we are spreading on, you hear me, man? Them for no say a baby boom, they get to rebel representing. I'm going to tell them, say, you are the one station we have it locked globally to the world.

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And you're in tune to Conscious FM. You see me, I say, blessed and ordained by the Almighty for bringing the musical message. Bless it!

Yo, what's going on? It's your boy Victor Ibua from Big Brother, aka the Slick Man. 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
6: Hi, my name is Giovanni Model, along with my sister Amoya Model and Dana Model, and we would like to say, it starts with you. You, the youth of the community, let's head for a brighter future and open our eyes. Say no to guns, no to knives, no to drugs, and yes to life. Go!

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Right now, it's all about Conscious Radio, keep it locked. The consciousness is live and kicking, yeah? It's hot, Peter said that, Blaze.

0: 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I mean, I say, oh, Salt Spring.
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0: 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Hi, this is Black Slate. 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
7: 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Go!

0: Yeah, we. Hi, this is Black Slate. 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
4: London, it's me, Oliver, here to tell you about another blockbuster for the October Black History Month celebration, with the most hilariously funny play to date, Where There's a Will, There's a Criminal, starring me, Oliver Samuels, and the full cast from Yard. 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

11th, a guaranteed full house, Fairfield Hall in Croydon. 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
6: Hi, my name is Giovanni Model, along with my sister Amoya Model and Dana Model. And we would like to say, it starts with you. You, the youth of the community. Let's head for a brighter future and open our eyes. Say no to guns, no to knives, no to drugs, and yes to life. Go!

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From the moment I said those three words, everything just changed. Yeah, Christopher Ellis saying, keep it locked to Conscious FM. Conscious FM. One love.

0: The Wester Street Boys, and we've got this. Yeah, I got to say a grand rising to all those who took part and tuned in to the Rubber Dub Football Review. Yesterday evening. Yeah, part of the Wordology show hosted by Jammers, along with Rubber Dub Football Review panel. Prince Elijah, Stevie Marshall, didn't have a young Luke yesterday. Jammers, as well as myself and Edison. Yeah, Edison completing the Wordologies part of the Jammers program as well. Yes, yeah, and all those who phoned in. A couple of disgruntled football fans, you know, people phoning in to defend their team and stuff. We do it all again next Ujima Day. Remember, we have changed the names of the days, therefore giving them a better purpose and a better direction, more than like this guessing of what we're supposed to do. Like today, it's Ujima Day, spelt UJAMAA, and it means Ujima means cooperative economics. In other words, to build and maintain our own stores, shops, boutiques, and other businesses, and to profit from them together. Yeah, supporting all our stores and such delightful places that we're running. You know, yeah, keep that pound in our, you know, circulated within our community, like other communities do. Yes, yeah, that's what Ujima is all about. You know, one day I go and help you build your house or paint your garden fence. The next day you come over to my place, as well as the rest of the community, and do likewise whatever chores I need to do, like, yeah, help build my house. And then the following day we all go to another community members. You know, that is what Ujima is all about. One hand washing the other. Time for some fun facts.
1: Well, time for some fun facts about the Caribbean. St. Lucia is where you'll find the world's only drive-through volcano. Please be aware that it is not advisable for you to jump inside one of the boiling craters. Can you believe it? Only 2% of the Caribbean's numerous islands are inhabited. 80% of Haitians are Roman Catholic, 16% are Protestants, and 4% others. Voodoo is often practiced alongside Christianity. Jamaica had both electricity and running water before the United States. The population of Montserrat is only 4,500 following the volcanic eruption of 1995. At that time, the population was 10,000. However, many have since relocated to Britain, where they were granted British citizenship. The Caribbean is definitely a wondrous place. I'm Coco Bead. Thanks for listening.
0: And many anks, more than thanks, going out to you, Coco Bead. Big, big balloon in the afternoon. Yeah, in Coco Bead's country. She's over there in Japan. It's 15, well, yeah, it's almost a quarter to 4 p.m. Yes, and if you just rose and you just heard that time check, don't panic. Coco Bead is in the Japan region of this conscience planet. We've got 16 minutes before the brand new hour, 45 minutes after the 44 minutes after the previous hour, whichever time zone you are in. Now it's time for your Soca Tonic, medically proven to boost your immune system, because it makes your cells vibrate at a faster rate. Just hearing your Soca Tonic, therefore boosting your immune system. So just hearing it, and let alone rocking it or getting down to some Dipso Calypso, yeah, is definitely good for you. And we've had that verified by some medical professionals on, while we do what, on this program, whilst we did our herbal reasoning. So, yeah, time for our Soca Tonic.

0: Born With It. Yeah, Alison Hines and Born With It, part of our Soca Tonic for this Ujamaa Grand Rising. And we're rising grandly.
1: Since it make running, I'm a million and one yellow day. Eh? When you get our one.
0: The 24-hour. 24-hour rhythm. Yeah, incidentally, yeah, we have a little message, an event, what Sister Shanice is holding. We'll have a little word from her a little bit later on, as well as we have the consumption revolution, focusing on some stuff that you put in your tum-tum that is beneficial.
1: What sense it make when I'm a million and one yellow day?
0: Here's Chris Kennedy for you.
1: That one.
0: The

0: Yeah, yeah, yeah. Time for some Afro, some more Afro facts.
1: Guess what? Jamaica is on not a reef, a literal geological giant hidden beneath the Caribbean Sea. Some people train for months to climb a mountain, but Jamaicans be like,
2: Roger me lip and it's from a barn.
1: What you call beach in Jamaica is really the top of a sleeping colossus that stretches deep into the earth's crust. So technically, when you're sunbathing in the grill or sipping coconut water in Ocho Rios, you're literally on top of a mountain. Scientists call it a seamount. I call it paradise. Just imagine what's hiding underneath us. Ancient rock, volcanic power, untouched history. So the next time someone says Jamaica small, tell them we may seem little, but we're Talawa.
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Are you ready for action? Remember, today is a day of a community action. One hand washing the other, supporting one another. Uja.

0: 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See you there.
1: Yes, yeah, many thanks. Yeah, that was Sister Shanice. Yeah, I'll give you some information about that book review as well as, and that book review. So online book review started on Kuji Chagalia Day, you know, formerly known as Money Day, you know. And it continues right through Black History Month, you know, or African History Month or I and I History Month, you know, that, our history month, that we have set up as well, you know. Yeah, we set up quite a few in the 60s, actually, you know. Yeah, it started off as a day, then a week, and now it's a month, you know. Even though they stagger it, African History Month throughout the world in February, it's the US, that region of the world, do their African History Month, and Trinidad, they do it next month, you know, for some strange reason, you know. Well, we know the reason, you know, divide and rule and separation and stuff like that, you know, paranoia, basically. Yes, yeah, but yeah, this month is African History Month.
2: Think of the love of money.
1: Gonna spin this one before we go for that herbal break. Isaiah Lineage alongside veteran Horace Andy.

Money. Horace Sandy alongside Isaiah Lineage from Isaiah Lineage's brand new album. We're going to take a herbal break. When we come back, yeah, we'll be playing some sounds from our future, by our future, for our future, our children, our youths, our young musicians, producers, writers, and players of instruments and creatives. Yeah, we're giving them a platform so that we can mingle and, mingle and share our collective wisdom. It's all about Ujamaa, which is today, this rising, and you're in tune to your positive and progressive grand rising stretch as we rise grandly. See you after the herbal break.

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0: 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Right now! Right now!
1: London, it's me, Oliver, here to tell you about another blockbuster for the October Black History Month celebration with the most hilariously funny play to date, Where There's a Will, There's a Criminal, starring me, Oliver Samuels, and the full cast from Yard. We kickstart Saturday, October 10th, Zoroastrian Center, Harrow, then Sunday 11th, a guaranteed full house, Fairfield Hall in Croydon, and Saturday 17th and 24th, two guaranteed full house Broadway Theatre Catford, with a grand finale Saturday 31st at the world famous Hackney Empire. 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Where there's a will, there's a criminal. We're going to make a laugh, so tell no belly bus.
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0: Get ready for 2027 with Mama Africa Ghana Excursion. 8th till 14th November 2027. 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

Chancellor D plays every Tuesday and Wednesday morning between the hours of 7 and 10 a.m. on the Breakfast Stretch Show. 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Show.

The youths are our future, so let's boost our future, listen to our future, play music from our future, buy our future, because the youth them are the future. What we tell them, Chancellor D, Lagos Niggies, kings and queens, the youths are our future, so let's boost our future, listen to our future, play music from our future, buy our future, because the youth them are the future. Yes,

0: Oma, as well as Swan and Oli, not forgetting Coffee. Kicking off our future selection, playing some sounds from our future, by our future, for our future. Yes, yeah, all our young artists and producers, songwriters and players of instruments, and all our young creatives, yeah, giving them a platform so that we can see what they're up to. And in the spirit of Ujamaa, we share our wisdom, therefore enhancing all of us. Yes, yeah. I've got to tell you about a football tournament, Jamaria Harmony Football Tournament. And they proudly present UK's number one black entertainment, Farm Equest. You know, they proudly sponsor the Jamaira Harmony Football Tournament. Yes, I'll give you some information about that in a short while. Yeah, and you know, after the next track. Also, I got to tell you about the Hidden Science Academy. They tonight on Yes, on Zoom, they have their podcast, the Hidden Science Marshall's podcast, Hidden Science podcast. Today, it will be how the imminent Brit card affects melanated individuals, will affect melanated millennials in the years to come. So that's for our children, yes. They'll also be asking the question, what are they starting to do with MNPs, that's melanin nanoparticles, yeah? And when will the next plandemic happen? Yes, and that's no typo. You will have the opportunity to talk about it, or all part of Marshall's Melanin Pod Class, not cast, Pod Class. And it's back with a bang tonight, from 8 bells UK time on Zoom. If you like the link, it's a very long link, you know. If you email us at chansladee@gmail.com, yeah, we can, you know, we can forward that link and stuff, you know, so you can register and get all the rest of the Marshall's future Melanin Pod classes, you know. Yeah, you know, and you can tell that he's doing something good, because they keep on taking down his sites, taking off their videos and hacking their sites, and always trying to hinder them, you know, because I've got to admit, the Hidden Science Academy, as well as the Hidden Truth, both of those pod classes, they give you so much good information.
1: Yeah, what we tell them, Chancellor D.
0: What's that?
1: The youth are future. So let us boost our future. Listen to our future. Play music from our future. By our future. Kawa. The youth them are the future.
2: Just on a tell ya.
0: And I've got some information about regarding the 100 Black Men of London. They're creating opportunities, autumn education programs that they're excited to share with everyone, especially our future, our young people. Tell you about that after this track.
3: Oxygen.
0: That's his name. Sending this one out, going out to young Prince Luke, young Prince Elijah, Kin, no typo, Kin Ishmael, good old godson, yeah, godfather, I heal you up.
4: I'm the godfather.
5: Ha ha, non man, Ospam, can, not no, what work with those who are fam. Collabos, no, so, rock this. Give a middle finger to those who was a toxic. Wounds heal, but the scars are here forever. More clever whenever I venture in the never, never. So I never, never, ever, ever work with you, Greta. 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

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That's peace, like the piece of shit that you are. 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
1: The piece of this, the
0: oxygen.
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0: And you are invited to a special experience day with the BT group during the October half term, where participants, our young children, our young people, where they can enjoy, where participants will enjoy a day filled with insight, inspiration, and hands-on activity, exploring technology, innovation, and future careers. It's open to young people age 11 to 18. Spaces are very limited, so please register your interest as soon as possible. Once places are filled, that's it. So yeah, don't miss out. To register, email Sonia Thomas or Sonia Thomas at 100bmol.org.uk. That's Sonia Thomas, Sonia.Thomas, capital S for Sonia, S spelled S-O-N-I-A, dot Thomas, spelled T-H-O-M-A-S, small K, small lettering, at 100bmol.org. .uk, yeah, and send in the following details with that email: your child's full name and age, parents' name, email address, and contact number. Yes, and it's all part of the 100 Black Men and Women of 100 Black Men of London, creating opportunities with their autumn education program that they're excited to bring to our young people. Remember, it's a day filled with insight, inspiration, and hands-on activities, exploring technology, innovation, and future careers, open to 11 to 18 year olds. If your child is technical that way, they could be 6-year-old, register them. Yes, send them down there, just push them, or walk with them in that direction, whatever their interest is, once again, that email is sonia.thomas at 100bmol, 100blackmenoflondon.org.uk. And then once again, the contact details: you have to put in your child's name and age, parents' name, email address, as well as contact number. We've got two badder for some we've got some Afro facts from two badder. Oh, no. Well, we're going to have it. Yes. Thank you, Tiny. There we go.
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1: Yep, Too Badda and some Afro facts for you. 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Say you heard it on, if you mention Chancellor D, you get extra service, and he will know that, he will know to look after you properly. I said to him, whoever comes through my program, our program, don't mess about with them. Give them your full, and he always gives us his full 100 anyhow. Final one out of our future collection.
0: Yeah, what we tell them, Chancellor D, the youth are future. So let us boost our future. Listen to our future. Play music from our future. By our future. The youth them are
1: the future.
0: That's what I tell ya.
1: Yes. Not so young, but a real futuristic voice. It's the Mellow Canary. If you're cycling to work, to your learning establishments, or driving, walking, gotta rise up the men in action.

0: Future Collection. Yes, yeah. Before you head into the learning establishment, like how it's the day of Ujamaa Cooperative Economics, remember, if you have a fellow student or apprentice, and they're having a problem, yeah, remember, today is a day all about teamwork, collective work, and economics. So give them a hand, yeah. Give them a hand, yes. Remember this one off of the Guidance and Direction shelf. A dream written down with a date becomes a goal. A goal broken down into steps becomes a plan. And a plan, that plan backed by action, makes your dreams come true. Therefore, rebuilding that this paradise world. Yes, yeah, yeah. So, yeah, one hand washes the other. Help out each other, your brother, your cousins, your neighbors and such, and all those delightful people, you know, on this conscious planet. Yeah. Yes, yeah, yeah, that's what it's all about. It's now that time.
1: What the consumption revolution.
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0: consumption revolution designed for you to think before you consume. 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You know, it's also designed for the consumption revolution is here to nudge you, to prompt you, to prips you, to push you in that direction of reading those ingredients labels, then making your smartphone smart and deciphering all those hidden ingredients. There's so many ingredients on these food packaging, these food-like products, these drugs masquerading as food, also known as factory foods or ready-made meals. There's so much ingredients that they have to code them with E numbers, but you can make your smartphone smart and decipher those E numbers, and you know, and then you can make yourself wiser by doing some further research and find out if whether those ingredients are good for you or not, therefore either saving some your money, your hard-earned cash, or as well as increasing your main wealth, which is your health. Remember, you are what you eat. Every 28 days, and we've had this proven on on the Progressive Stretch Show with our herbal reasonings, every 28 days your skin replaces itself, that beautiful skin you've got. You know, your liver replaces itself every 5 months, your bones replace themselves every 10 years, your blood replaces themselves roughly every 4 weeks, as well as every 4 weeks, yeah, as well as your stomach lining replaces itself every day. And you all know your hair and your skin sheds and replaces itself, you know, almost daily. Yes. So remember, you are what you eat. What you eat makes you. So yeah, make that choice, a consumption revolutionist, wise choice. Yeah, got a little sound bite to play you for all those who are having like leg pains or lower body pains, you know, when they're walking, they get tired or they get stiff and stuff like that. Have a listen to some little light exercise remedies that you can employ to sort that out. And it's a serious, you know, if you have like leg problems and stuff, you know, like that, you know, aches and pains and stiffness and stuff like that, that is an indicator that it will all arise. In other words, it will get worse.
1: If you sit down for long periods of time, then you are at risk of developing blood clots that can kill you. You see this? The truth is your calf muscles actually work as your second heart. Each step you take squeezes your calf muscles, and that squeeze helps to pump blood back up to your heart. And this is very important for your health. Now, if you often sit down for too long, maybe you're an Uber driver, a tailor, a desk worker, the circulation that is controlled by your calf muscles slows down. Your legs may even start to swell, and it may even raise your risk of developing deadly blood clots that can travel up to your lungs, block an artery, and lead to what we call a pulmonary embolism. And a pulmonary embolism is one of the common causes of people just suddenly slumping and dying. So trust me, you don't want it. If you are someone that sits for too long at your job, here are 3 steps you can take. 1, every hour, make sure you stand up and you move around for about 2 to 5 minutes. 2, when you stand up, make sure you do calf raises. That's an exercise where you rise on your toes, then slowly lower your heels to the ground. Make sure you do about 15 of this exercise every hour. 3, when you stand up every hour, make sure that you stretch your legs and your ankles, even if it's for only 30 seconds. These simple steps will stimulate your second heart, prevent blood pooling, and reduce your risk of developing deadly blood clots. Please share this video with your loved ones, especially that person who sits down for too long. Let's do better today.
2: Yeah, man, a chance to deal with the consumption revolution for your most valid possession. Your health is wealth with a little physical exertion. Who I tell you that? Not just on them, man. Go on with the thing you done. Pam!
3: 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Improve your health. Make it your wealth. Join the consumption revolution.
0: And as you know, we will be doing...

0: overindulgence. Yes, yeah. You know, we're supposed to eat until we're like 80% full, not full, full, full. Yeah, yeah, but Supernova Slum providing some holistic wellness vibrations for the whole hip-hop generation. Yeah, the Minister of Hip-Hop Wellness, Supernova Slum, and Tastes So Good. I gotta rise up, Zacchaeus Jackson. I know you love the lyrics on that one. Yeah, it just tells you everything. Did you know you have three brains? Yes, yeah. The head, the seat of logic and intellect, you know. However, the unconscious mind directs around 90% of our behaviors. That's in your head brain. The gut, 90% of that's your second brain. The gut, 90% of the body's or your temple's serotonin involved in mood and management. In mood and management is produced in the gut. So eat well to feel well. Yes, yeah. Consume well to feed, to feel well. Eat good to dead good. You know, that's another quote from Nana Kweku. The heart, your third brain. Now listen to this. There are more neural pathways running from the heart to the head brain than from the head brain to the heart. Yes, how about that? And we just heard in the last soundbite that you just heard in the last soundbite that, you also have, you could say, a second heart or three hearts, you know, because your calf muscle is like your heart muscle, and it's not a pump. The heart can't be a pump. If you think about pumps, or if you know any expertise about pumps, yeah, the heart cannot be a pump, but it is a valve. Yes, yes. And you have another heart type valves in the back of your, you know, behind your shank bone. What do they call the shank bone over here? Your shin bone. Yes, your calf area. You know, that's why you should rub it. Go up and tiptoe, come down slowly, and all that. You know, we always pressing that on your progressive stretch program. Yes, yeah. Got a little sound bite as well. Some more information about how your eyes are good indicators on your state of your number one wealth, which is your health.
1: I spoke on this before, but y'all know I love for y'all to be in charge of your own health, your own wealth. So I speak on it again and again and again until it just register in y'all mind. Now, there's plenty ways to look at your body and tell the condition and health state that your body is in. One of my favorite ways is by looking at your eyes. Now, if you go in the mirror and look at your eyes, the color of the white in your eyes will tell you the state of health that you're in. So the white part of your eye is called your sclera. Now, if it's bright white, this is a clear sign that you're well oxygenated, your blood is clean, your liver is working properly, everything just flowing, and you're good. You will start seeing veins and color changes way before you start feeling the actual symptoms in your body, so it's important to pay attention to your eyes. Now, if you see a yellow tint, even if it's just a little bit, this is a sign that you're having liver problems, gallbladder problems, and problems with your bowel, like it's sluggish, it's stressful on the organs. Or red veins on your left side, this would be your feminine side. This means that you're more emotionally imbalanced. Your feelings might be all over the place. Now on the right side, this is your masculine side. This would be mainly you stressing and you just doing way too much. It's more of the action side. Your body telling you to calm down. I'm not trying to make this video too long, but just check your eyes and make sure you're healthy. And if not, do what you gotta do to get your soul back. Call me when you're rich.
2: 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Join the consumption revolution.
0: Thank you, Steph Refresh. Yes, yeah, I had a wonderful conversation with somebody in New York, she goes by the name of Sister Maureen. We've got to say, happy Barn Day. Planet landing, Earth strong, birthday, solar return going out to Sister Maureen. Yes, the original MC Sister Maureen from, had a great conversation. And I have discovered that she is also a consumption revolutionist. Yeah, and she's got a message for all those who a serious message. Basically, she's saying, read the label, ask questions. Remember that quote, a closed mouth does not get fed properly. Yes, and that's from Mark One. Yes, but dear, I have a listen to this consumption revolution contribution from Sister Maureen. The final one out of the bag for all those who are, you know, who like to like not read labels and stuff, you know, just take strangers' advice. Listen to this. Return it.

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1: London, it's me, Oliver, here to tell you about another blockbuster for the October Black History Month celebration with the most hilariously funny play to date, Where There's a Will, There's a Criminal, starring me, Oliver Samuels, and the full cast from Yard. We kickstart Saturday, October 10th, Zoroastrian Center, Harrow, then Sunday 11th, a guaranteed full house, Fairfield Hall in Croydon, and Saturday 17th and 24th, two guaranteed full house Broadway Theatre Catford with a grand finale Saturday 31st at the world famous Hackney Empire. 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We're going back on a laugh, so tell no belly boss.
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1: You got it tonight, Robbie. I'm about to Selassie. Cross the Sea of Galilee came this third version of Maccabee. Here lie. Here lie.

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That's how we roll.

for us to just throw Lamwich to the curb, eliminate Lamwich, and just full joy our great musicians in action, playing that earth vibrating, that healing, that inspiring frequency. Yes, it's also a good excuse for all our wannabe current and budding DJs, singers, rappers, spoken word artists, sing-jays, players of instruments, as well as writers and all creatives to practice their talents whilst, yeah, we eliminate language for a short while. And it's also a good excuse for our neutral listener to just full joy and to take their own personal break, because we don't pamper ourselves enough. Yes, yeah, yeah. Just like we don't take deep breaths throughout each rising enough. Yeah, deep breaths. And whilst we take our personal break, especially those in the reggae offices, as well as those in, driving around in the reggae automobiles, yeah, take that break. Yeah, jump out of your car. You know, pull over first, of course. Yeah. Walk around your musical environment, your musical office. Yes, yeah, yeah. You know, give your eyes a break from that glaring computer screen. Go up and tiptoe a few times. Come down slowly a few times. As well as you can do some dips, some squats, stretch a bit as well, yes, yeah. And just let the music take you all over that altitude of pure music pleasure. Yes, we have just experienced that journey across the language barrier. Sometimes you hear a version, sometimes you hear an instrumental, sometimes you hear a rhythm track, and sometimes you hear a dubwise. Got a herbal reasoning lined up now. Yes, yeah, yeah. We've got a herbal reasoning. Yeah, we're going to have a chat. And just like this track says, yeah, rising to the top. Yeah, we're going to find a way. Yeah, we're going to give you a hint how to rise to the top. Yes, yeah, yeah, yeah, yeah. Hold on a second. One sec, yes, yeah.

0: Yeah, still trying to connect through to our guest for this rising. Oh gosh, what have I dropped now? Yes. Greetings, Clive. Greetings. Grand Rising.
1: Grand Rising, brother.
0: Yes. Listeners, we're about to have, start our herbal reasoning. We have Clive Lindsay, a regular guest on our Grand Rising Stretch shows. And he's a gold merchant. A gold merchant. He represents Roman Brothers, and they supply us with our gold bullion, real proper gold, not this, watered down gold. Yes, put it like that. If you want to be decent. Grand Rising, Clive, how are you today? This rising.
1: Yeah, I'm good. Thanks for having me. Good morning to all the little Grand Rising to all the listeners. We know we don't say good morning, but thanks for having me on. It's beautiful to be on the airways again. How's everyone doing?
0: Well, hopefully my listeners are doing a lot better than myself. You know, I gave myself a caffeine overdose, you could say, or overload and stuff, So I'm actually doing like a 5-day dry fast. That's no food or drink, just to, it's reported that it kind of gives you a new temple or new body, as they say. I'm into day 3 of my dry fast, and it's funny enough, I thought I'd feel a lot worse, because I'm not eating and stuff.
1: But yeah,
0: I feel okay actually, so far.
1: Yeah, I bet your energy levels are high. I mean, when I fast in the morning, my brain goes nuts and I'm just so awake and alert. But the thing is, because I love my food, I'm a foodie. I'm always stuffing my face. So
0: it's hard.
1: But yeah, we do fast there. It's something we do promote because it connects you with the universe more. It allows you to vibrate better as well. So it's certainly highly recommended to anybody out there, particularly as all the foods in the environment is so
0: contaminated,
1: so bad for us. It's imperative that we look after ourselves. So I definitely recommend that to all the listeners. How's things been? How's you and your family, everyone good?
0: Keeping me broke, so they're happy, so
1: keeping you broke.
0: Everybody's happy and stuff.
1: There's a lot of news to share. I mean, first of all, I don't know where to start. Firstly, we're in the middle of the most savage tax laws of our generation. They are literally after everything. Unseen before. And that's why we had 2.3 or so million millionaires in the country. Bit of a tongue twister, 2.3. Half of them are left already now. And they've gone abroad. So the crazy part is, not only have they left, but they've taken all the wealth with them. And I just saw another article about the amount of billionaires that are left. So this country is going to collapse like Athens, the Roman Empire. And it's funny because if you go to Athens now, you can see how it was once an empire and it's so congested now and polluted and, a completely different place to what it was when they ruled. So we're just going to see the collapse of Great Britain, and it's imperative that how do we make money from this? Either we sit there and we cry and we're like, because we got Black Monday coming, we believe, one of the biggest stock market crashes in history. When we have all this negativity out there, this is a chance for millionaires. This is how millionaires are created. So it's just up to you on what side of what team you want to play for. Do you know what I mean? My team's winning right now. Our clients are doing really, really well. It's some dark times ahead.
0: Yes, it's funny enough, I was talking to somebody who kind of like does pensions and stuff, and the amount of pensioners, because like this new rule the government wants to like take some money from the pensioners, the amount of pensioners are heading out of the country as well. It's just ridiculous, really. It doesn't make no sense what this government's trying to do. Squeezing money from people, especially pensioners, and I feel it for them because, you've worked all your life. You put your money in your pension pot, and now that you're retired and stuff, now the government's talking about, they actually double tax their pension, you could say. And now, they want to build a bridge. They're going to go into your pension money, which don't make.
1: It's crazy. So one of the savage taxes, and this is why everybody needs gold, is from 2027, HMRC is now coming after your pension. So it's very much, it's putting it as part of the estate. So hundreds of thousands of people now have to pay tax on their pension. They promised they'd never do that, and it's basically putting a lot of, I just can't even put it into words. It's putting people in this position where, yeah, they're gonna a lot of their wealth's gonna disappear to the government. Mm-hmm. I mean, the fact that you've got to give 40% away for selling your property when they haven't even mowed the lawn or fixed the boiler, yes, is barmy. And now the new law is, if you add it all up, if you leave $100,000 in your bank account, you have, if you draw on that, the kids, if you pass, they have to pay £67,000 of that to the government. I mean, it's just crazy.
2: Crazy.
1: So with the gold, it bypasses it. Once you're in gold, they're never going to tax your backside again. And it just allows us to be just free, independent, and kings and queens of our wealth. Yes. So that's the first thing to discuss. Secondly, China set up the world's first commodity exchange. You know, if you own all the apples in the cart, you can set the price.
2: Yep.
1: So as you know, China are dominating the world right now. You just look outside your window, you see a Chinese car go past within the next 5 minutes. They're super super smart and super strategic. So they're going to dominate the gold market. And as they say, if you've got the lion's share, you've got the loudest roar. So what they'll do is, China don't want a military war with the US. They'd rather destabilize them covertly. And one way to do that is to accumulate enough gold where they can set the global price.
2: Yeah.
1: So they accumulate, take over every gold mine across the world in the last 5-10 years while the West has been wearing masks and COVID and getting credit cards. They've been taking over all the gold. So they accumulate, and then they're going to revalue gold to astronomical levels, and that allows China to be the global powerhouse.
2: Yeah.
1: So they've just bought, last week, they just bought 1,000 tons of gold, the largest purchase in history. If the listeners are listening, you guys need to pay attention to this, because, you know, if China's just bought the largest amount ever of gold in history, what should you guys be doing? Please wake the hell up, because it's just not going to be cheap for long. I mean, 1,000 tons is 1 million kilos, 32.1 million ounces. You know, that leads to a big question. What should you be doing?
2: Yes,
1: India's just doubled up, 20 to 40 tons. Modi, they bought so much gold. Modi's, who's the prime minister, has told people to calm down because the administration needed is too much. They can't deal with the backlog. Japan's told their citizens to prepare for the biggest, big major crash and to buy gold, which is bizarre because Japan's part of the G7, and G7, like the UK, do not tell their people to buy gold because we're on a push to ultimate control.
2: Yeah.
1: And gold gives you freedom. So it's mad how Japan is so effed. Mm-hmm. Sorry, excuse my French. They're so much in trouble that they have to, you know, tell their citizens, look, we're going to see a crash by gold, which is great. At least they care about their people. You don't
2: want
1: to see British government telling people the truth. No,
2: yes,
1: man, they tell you to go get ready for the Bitcoin.
0: Yeah, all I see with this government, all I see is loads of companies wanting to get your scrap gold and your electronics, you know, and like offering you, you know, some little pittance money and stuff like that, you know, people need to really know what's really going on behind the scenes. When they say, yeah, get rid of all that, your old electronics and your little your scrap gold or things, you know. And they're everywhere. They are everywhere. Yeah, we need to know that, yeah, they're going to be melting that down and, you know, sweet.
1: Yeah, I mean,
0: even
1: the Royal Mint has just launched a jewelry arm because they've set up a recycling plant as well.
2: Mm-hmm.
1: Where they're so hard for them to get gold at the moment. They do recycling because gold will run out. There's just too much money about to chase it. Would you? A massive stock market crash. So U.S. Treasury yields have just reached the highest level since 1998, indicating the last time this happened, we had Black Monday, which basically the stock market lost nearly quarter of its value. And we believe that's going to happen any minute now.
2: Yeah.
1: Now, if that happens, Black Monday, people's pensions are going to get wiped out. You know, a lot of people's assets will. So it's important to just get out of the system now.
2: Yeah.
1: But the good news is, because I'm not a pessimist, I am an optimist through and through. The last time this happened, Black Monday, the stock market dropped, but gold doubled. It went up from 250 to 500 in less than a year, and that's probably going to happen again and much more. So we believe it's the easiest money you can make with the zero risk, or many say zero risk, a very low risk, shall we say, to be compliant. But you can make 3, 4, 5, 10, 20 times your money because we're due the biggest run in gold ever.
0: Yeah.
1: This is, you know, I've seen this before. This is my third recession. I've got all the stars and stripes, and I'm going, as they say, ham on this one.
0: Yeah.
1: Because it's my last one before I probably retire.
0: Yes.
1: US debts hit $40 trillion, you know, which is unreal. I mean, to give you an idea, in 2008, when it was the great financial crisis, it was 10 trillion, and back then gold tripled.
0: Yeah.
1: So we're at 40 trillion today. So logically speaking, it should more than triple.
0: Yeah.
1: It doesn't take a genius to work that out.
0: Yeah.
1: So people need me. I'm sure you're going to ask. We represent Roman Brothers. We're based in Bromley. We're one of the fastest growing gold companies in the country. We have the highest rated service and we're award winning. So just Google Roman Brothers. And if you want to, anyone that's listening to the radio, obviously it's mentioned DJ Chance. And we are going to be giving counts and a free piece of silver to any purchases. So give us a call. And we're on 07, I'll give you my mobile, 079-30-615-367.
0: Mm-hmm.
1: And that's 079-30-615-367. Don't call me now, please, because obviously I'm live on air.
0: Yes.
1: You'd be surprised how many people do that.
0: Yes,
1: but
0: yeah.
1: Just send me a text, and the first five or so will be giving away some free silver.
0: Yes.
1: We'll give away the office number. It's 0208-080-2848.
0: That's right.
1: And that's 0208-080-2848.
0: Yes.
1: Roman Brothers, if you can't remember the number or you haven't got a pen, just Roman Brothers, easy to remember. Set up by Cole Roman, fellow brother like myself, and he's named after his five boys. So yeah, that's us.
0: Yeah.
1: Any other questions, brother?
0: Yes.
1: I know. Yeah. I hit you like over the head with that one, and the listeners like boom, boom, boom. They're probably like, Jesus Christ, what the hell is going on here?
0: Well
1: yes, this is coming.
0: Yes. Well, I keep echoing, like, you know, I keep echoing the Roman Brothers contact details and telling people, both on the radio and on my little travels, you know, to like, yeah, you know, at least look into gold, you know. And in fact, I want a bit of advice and stuff, you know. I mean, I would tell people, you know, people I meet, you know, and I just start chatting to them and stuff, you know. And I would tell them, boy, like, if you really, you know, if you want proof for yourself, go and like look in a jewelry shop. And, yeah, you know, like pick an item, a solid gold item, like an ears ring or like a ring, you know, pick it solid gold. Just mark the price or write it down or record the price and check it in like a month's time or, you know, every once in a while, just keep checking it and you will actually see the price of gold going up, you know. Yeah, what I wanted to know is, and it's like, yeah. And another thing is like, boys, like, you know, when, boy, well, with me, when I speak to a lot of people, it's like all of a sudden they know more than me. And, you know, which I
1: know. Oh, no.
0: Yes. Yeah, and they got this real light laid back thing. Oh, yeah. Well, I've got like souvenir coins and I've got a couple,
1: property. I'm all right.
0: Yes. Yeah. Yeah. You know, very, and it's, you know, like for our people, that like, is very too casual and it's scary. You know, I mean, it's better for me because it gives me time to get more gold for myself, you know. But you know, like, yeah, like you, like yourself, you know, we want our people to see what's going on, you know, see between the trees and stuff, you know, and yeah, get on it, you know, because the rest of the world is running away with us and we'll be left behind again with our like complacency, you know. So my question to you is, what else can I show them as an example, or what can I tell them apart from dragging them to you?
1: I mean, just get them to follow someone like Mike Maloney. You know, he's changed my life. He's, you know, I think he's dyslexic, autistic, I can't remember, but that allows him to break things down and keep it nice and simple for simpletons like me. And there's a series of videos he has called Hidden Secrets of Money. It's quite old, but it's so relevant today. And I just get my clients to watch it, you know, because it's life-changing, absolutely life-changing.
0: Yeah.
1: So that's the first thing I would point them to. Also, there's a good video called Wealth Cycle, which was banned at one stage on YouTube.
0: Yeah.
1: And then just go into the rabbit hole, just, you know, because a lot of conspiracies are coming true. You know, people are saying, oh, there's not going to be a bail-in, you know, the government's going to sort us all out. That's conspiracy talk. It's not. It's on the Bank of England website. It says, if and when the institution shall fail, the instrument holder shall bear the losses. So you know, banks are going to go bang very, very soon, we generally believe. And you need to get prepared before that happens, because there's not going to be bailout. It's bail-in, meaning they'll nick your money.
0: Yes.
1: That is the new law. Now, they'll say, we're not nicking it. We're going to convert it. You know, I think listeners are calling me now, but I am live on radio, guys. But they'll just say, oh, sorry, you know that 100 grand in Barclays? You know, obviously Barclays gone bust, but don't worry, you know, we've got a solution. Mm-hmm. What we'll do is we'll convert that, you know, 100 grand to our digital Bitcoin. You know, your life's going to be much easier now. You're going to have all your payments centralized, your marital status and medical history is all going to be, you know, all that jargon, and life's better. But it's not. It just means you're screwed. You're never going to see, touch or feel your wealth ever again.
0: Yes.
1: And you need to be prepared. That's coming. So just get out, get into gold, be free. And I promise you, like all our clients, I've got to be careful my words, but we'll promise you we'll offer you a professional service.
0: Yes.
1: But put it, you know, like last year, well, you know, you bought gold with myself and, you know, it went up 70% last year, yes. 40% the year before. You know, a lot of people more than doubled their money already.
0: Yeah.
1: So, and that's why we get the best reviews and win the awards. But there's so much more cake left on the plate for us to eat, and it's still tasting sweet and fresh. But there's not going to be any cake left. It's just going to be crumbs if people leave it too late.
0: That's right. That's right. Yes. Yeah.
1: I'm going to pattern that one. I just made that one up.
0: That's old, Clive. That is so old.
1: No, there's some crumbs left. Usually I remix it and talk about icing on the cake.
0: Yes.
1: Yeah, I remixed it.
0: All right.
1: All right. But yeah.
0: Keep trying, mate. Keep trying.
1: We try, mate. But yeah, reach out to Roman Brothers. As I said, we're happy to help.
0: Yeah.
1: And, you know, just secure your future, because it's the biggest bloodbath in history around the corner.
0: Yes.
1: Near enough put my life on that.
0: Yes, yeah, yeah. Because I'm telling you, and I was like, boy, you know. It doesn't always fall on deaf ears, you know. Because sometimes I see people really interested in stuff, you know. But yeah, it's so frustrating. Yeah, like, you know, you're trying to, like, you know, just, you know, all I'm trying to do, I'm not even forcing nobody. I'm just trying to sow a seed, like look at an alternative, you know, a way to, like, yeah, protect your money. You know, your hard-earned money, you know. And, yeah, man, some people, like, it's like all of a sudden they know what I'm talking about and stuff, or they can see and stuff, you know. But, again, like Bob Marley says, you know, many more will have to suffer, you know, really and truly.
1: Yeah.
0: Yes. Yeah. Yeah.
1: Yes, indeed, brother. Mm-hmm. Many more. But hopefully they don't. If they just listen, you know, and get their head out of the sand, you know, they can protect themselves and make a lot of money out of this crash.
0: Yes, yeah. And again, listeners, if you want more, like, direction and, like, more information, go to YouTube and check out Mike Maloney, M-I-K-E. That's Mike and Maloney, M-A-L-O-N-E-Y, and The Hidden Secrets of Money. Yes, and you know, you can get a better insight if you're still not too sure. Change your money, your hard-earned paper money, which can catch fire, into gold. Yes, that's what I say. Yes, yeah, yeah, because, you know, that's the way to go, the way I see it and stuff, you know. And I must admit, listener, I have seen the little, quarter ounce coin what I've got fly up in value, you know. It's like triple the price of what I actually originally paid for it, you know. So
1: yeah, I'm glad that you went through that experience, brother.
0: Yes,
1: but many more can benefit as well. You know, it's just look, the question that everyone's probably listening and thinking, boy, we can't afford gold, you know, these are rich people talking and blah blah blah. And I think one sister said to me, which I'll always repeat, she goes, oh, I always hear you on radio, but I didn't know I could buy it. I thought it was for rich white people. I said, sis, come on, man, we're black. I mean, most of the gold's from Africa anyway.
0: Yeah.
1: So people have this perception. So minimum investments are only, minimum investments start from like a grand, something small like that. You know, you can get involved. If you wanted to do, I can do like split payments over a few weeks, not months and stuff, but we can help people, you know.
0: Yeah.
1: It's not, you know, you don't need to be rich to get involved in gold, but you need to start the journey from somewhere, and everyone can save a tenner a week, you know, and over a few months save up 500 quid a grand and buy gold. And you don't need to buy it through me, you know, there's many places you can buy it, but, you know, we've got a reputation of helping guys like you over the years and your family. family, and you know, we're here to help. But just bloody buy the stuff. Yes. Just don't leave it too late.
0: Yeah. Clive, give the listeners your contact details again, as well as Roman Brothers contact details, if you don't mind.
1: Yeah, of course. So it's Roman Brothers. Our telephone number is 0208 0802848. That's 0208 0802848. Roman Brothers, or Google us, easy to find. Mm-hmm. There is a Roman Brothers cannabis company, that's not us, funnily enough. I don't know if you can still Google it and see it. Yeah. Although we do promote cannabis, it is good for you. Yeah. What was I going to say? And then my mobile number is 07930 615 367. And that's 07930 615 367. Feel free to reach out. But we laughed before.
0: There you go with that old letter again.
1: Oh, I know. I dropped the O. I know. I'm multitasking. I'm trying to see if the other Roman Brothers comes up. No, because we've dominated and we're so big now that you don't see them when you search this other company online.
0: Yeah.
1: But anyway, yeah, brother, just really nice to be on. I've got to get prepared for our 10 o'clock meeting.
0: Yeah.
1: But thank you so much for having me again. Was there any other questions I can help? Was any listeners called in? Or I've got loads of calls coming through in Texas.
0: Yes.
1: So don't leave it too late, people. But was there any questions or anything, bro?
0: No, you've kind of like, yes, you know, you satisfied my questions and stuff. Yeah, at least I've got another angle to show people, you know, where to get more information on buying, you know, like why they should really consider changing their money to gold, you know. So yeah, many angst, more than thanks. In fact, next time we do this herbal reason, beforehand, I'll get some questions from the I run a little campaign to get some questions from our listeners, you know. Yeah, because it's always, you know, it's always good to share the information and do it together and stuff, you know. So I'll see what maybe what questions the listeners have to give you and stuff, you know. So
1: definitely.
0: Yes.
1: Thank you, brother.
0: Yeah.
1: And I'll try and respond to them. If people can give me a few hours or so to get back to them for the ones that have text, because there's quite a few coming through. But I'll get back to you very, very soon as we've got to start our meeting. And lots of love, good vibrations, and peace and happiness.
0: Yes, yeah. Clive, many angst as usual, more than thanks. Yes, yeah, I'll leave you to get
1: Thank
0: on now.
1: Thank you, brother.
0: Yes,
1: Thank
0: yeah.
1: You, bro.
0: Talk to you real soon, and we'll do this again real soon as well. Yes.
1: Yes, lots of love. See you soon. Take care, brother. Bless. Bye, people. Bye.
0: There you have it, listeners. Yes, that was Clive Lindsay, our gold guru, representing Roman Brothers for bullion gold. Go to their Roman Brothers website, www.romanbrothers.co.uk. That's www.roman, spelled R-O-M-A-N, brothers, spelled brothers.co.uk. Get more information. Or you can give Roman Brothers a call by calling 0208 0208, in case Clive is still listening, 080 2848. That's 0208 0208 0208 2848. And don't forget to discount code DJ Chance 26, and you get a considerable discount on your first purchases of gold, as well as the first it's usually about the first three callers usually get a free silver 1 ounce silver coin as well. Or you can talk to directly to the gold guru. You may have to leave a message, but he will get back to you on call the gold guru, Clive Lindsay, on 07930 615 367. That's 07930 615 367. And once again, if you want more information on why it's a good, real safe bet to purchase gold, Then check out on YouTube Mike Maloney, and he has a series of videos, short videos, called The Hidden Secrets of Money. And there's also another video called The Wealth Cycle, and that's all on YouTube. Get a better idea. And another way you can judge for yourself is just check the jewelry shops, you know, or if you've got any old jewelry, you know. You can go to jewelry shop or a pawn shop, you know, take that. And before you take it, you know, try and estimate how much you would get for, like, you know, maybe your broken chain or your bracelet or, you know, the one earring, because the girlfriend, you know, didn't, you know, your girlfriend took the other earring, so you've only got one. Try and estimate how much you would get for it, you know, if you like to change your, you know, change your gold to fiat money, paper money, plastic money. And yeah, I'm sure you'll be well surprised at how much the difference is from your estimation to what you actually get. Yes, yeah, yeah. Buy gold. That's the message.

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Yes, yeah, remember now, Ujamaa is when we are all gather around and we help one another, support one another. Yeah, you know, like you scratch my back, I scratch yours. Basically, that's the mindset and the theme for this rising.

Yes, you know it's me, Cyrus B, and me I say this is Grammy Award for all the women them who not twerk in a dance with them dirty wine. All the man them who know say who not sell cocaine or crack. All the man them who know say who not walk with gun or knife or take nobody life. You see, all the hard working mothers, whether you're married or you're single or you're raising a child and your own, and you hold not one or two job. Big up all the hard-working fathers who do them 9 to 5. £7 an hour, whatever. You know, I work and hold on a certain thing. Big up on the status, because I know it's on the rectus. You know, it's me, Cyrus B. I mean, I said, Chancellor D, the big man from London. We're going to make a million. You see, burn some tunes for the people, then. Yeah, yo.

Yes, you know it's me, Cyrus B, and me I say this is Grammy Award for all the women them who not twerk in a dance with them dirty wine. All the man them who know say who not sell cocaine or crack. All the man them who know say who not walk with gun or knife or take nobody life. You see, all the hard working mothers, whether you're married or you're single or you're raising a child, and your own, and your own, like one or two job. Big up all the hard-working fathers who do them 9 to 5. £7 an hour, whatever. Who know I work and hold on a certain thing. Big up on the skaters, because I know it's on the raters. You know, it's me, Cyrus B. I mean, I said, Chancellor D, the big man from London. We're going to make a million. You see, burn some tunes for the people, then. Yeah, yo.

time for me to walk off into the rest of this Ujamaa Rising. Yes, yeah. If you're going, I'll see you. I'll be part of the hidden, the wellness broadcast later on this tonight on Zoom, courtesy of Marshall's wellness podcast. Yes, yeah. If you're part of the WhatsApp group, you will know. And you can join that as well. Very interesting. Guest speaker for this evening will be the hidden truth soldier. Let's call him that. Brother Andrew Muhammad. So I'm looking forward to hearing what he has to present for us. I also have to say rise up to Clive Lindsay, our gold guru, for informing us about Roman Brothers and the importance of looking into changing our money, paper money and your digital money into gold, physical gold. Once again, if you want further information, go to www.roman, spelled R-O-M-A-N, brothers, spelled B-R-O-T-H-E-R-S, .co.uk, www.romanbrothers.co.uk. 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That's 07930-615-367. And don't forget to quote your discount code. 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And that discount promotional code is DJ Chance 26, or just say Chancellor D. They all know me up there. And if you're one of the first three to call up and do business with them, they also give you a free 1 ounce silver coin. All has value. 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All adds to your wellness or wealth. Listeners, remember what we say on all Grand Rising Stretch broadcasts: always aim for greatness. Because if you miss or if you're slightly off target, you must hit good. And at the very least, you must learn something not to do again. That's how we step out to win and come in winning. Listener, stay cool. Gonna leave you with Hustler D until, be true. Until the next time, more time.

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4: Hi, my name is Giovanni Model, along with my sister Amoya Model and Dana Model. And we would like to say,
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Akwaba, Akwaba, Akwaba. Greetings, greetings, greetings. In the name of His Imperial Majesty, Emperor Haile Selassie I, alongside Mama Earth, Empress Meninite. Gotta say, daylight greetings, afternoon greetings, evening greetings, night greetings, wherever you are across the globe, across the world, across the universe. Sister Joseph in the house, taking up the baton from our very own Chancellor D, taking you up to the hours of 1 p.m. this afternoon.

Once again, sending a massive shout going out to Chancellor D for his breakfast show this morning. The Consumption Revolutionist was in the house. 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Massive shout going out to the management team, wherever you are across the capital, across the globe.

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Give thanks for keeping us company for all these years and decades. I'll tell you. Giving thanks for your listening ears throughout the years. I'll tell you. Enough respect.

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One World Album, Chapter 2, Tasha T, Balance. For friends and families, we thank you in the name.

Time to listen. Sister Joseph, step up, Sister Joseph, step up. This is a musical.

The Most High is definitely I and I Pilot. King Sounds and the Israelites. Take me from the top to the very last drop. Going out to my Joseph family over there in Clapton. Jackie, pray say all is well with the eye. Good to hear from the eye. More strength going forward as we head forward into

Heartfelt shouts going out to Joseph Farah, Rubber and the family and the grandchildren. Levi, Joseph, Ruben, Tahira, Sophia, Lucina. Massive shout going out to AB Creation, Poser Bliss, Daddy Brains. What other going out to my family, Isaac Natural. Heartfelt shouts going out to Jason and the family.

the word of the sounds of Peter Honeygill, going over to the sounds of Al Campbell. Gonna play a couple of tracks back to back.

0: The All Nations Bar, Broad Lane, Tottenham, N15 4DW, on Saturday the 14th of November 2026. 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
2: Hi, my name is Giovanni Model, along with my sister Amoya Model and Dana Model. And we would like to say,
3: it starts with you. You, the youth of the community. Let's head for a brighter future and open our eyes. 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

Welcome forward, if you just tuned in, Sister Joseph in the house, taking up to the hours of 1 p.m. right here on Conscious Radio. Kicking off the musical vibes with the sounds of Chuck Fender. 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

October, Black Our History Month. England's first black queen, mother of the black prince. Philippa was the daughter of William of Hainault, a lord in part of what is now Belgium. When she was nine, the King of England, Edward II, decided that he would marry his son, the future Edward III, to her, and sent one of his bishops, a Bishop Stapleton, to look at her. He described her thus: "The lady who we saw has not uncommonly hair, betwixt blue, black, and brown. Her head is clean shaped, her forehead high and broad, and standing somewhat forward. Her face narrows between her eyes, and the lower part of her face is still more narrower and slender than the forehead. Her eyes are blackish brown and deep. Her nose is fairly smooth and even, save that it is somewhat broad at the tip and flattened. Yet it is no snub nose. Her nostrils are also broad, her mouth fairly wide, her lips somewhat full, and especially the lower lip. All her limbs are well set and unnamed, and naught is amiss, so far as a man may see. Moreover, she is brown of skin all over, and much like her father, and all things she is pleasant enough, as it seems to us." 4 years later, Prince Edward went to visit his bride-to-be and her family, and fell in love with her. She was betrothed to him, and in 1327, when she was only 14, she arrived in England. The next year, when she was 15, they married and were crowned king and queen in 1330. When she was heavily pregnant with her first child, only 17. The first child was called Edward, like his father, but is better known as the Black Prince. Many say that he was called this because of the colour of his armour, but there are records that show that he was called Black when he was very small. The French called him Le Noir. Philippa was a remarkable woman. She was very wise and was known and loved by the English for her kindness and restraint. She would travel with her husband on his campaigns and take her children as well. When the king was abroad, she ruled in his absence. Queen's College in Oxford University was founded under her direction by her chaplain, Robert D. Egglesfield, in 1341. When she was 28, she brought many artists and scholars from Hainault and contributed to English culture. When she died, Edward never really recovered, and she was much mourned by him and the country. King Edward had a beautiful sculpture made for her tomb, which you can see today at the Westminster Abbey.

The Rasta man arise and shine. Make it this time. Careless Ethiopians are get left behind. The rise and shine. The heights we are climb. Ethiopia birthplace for mankind. Better know, rise and shine with Sister Joseph on Conscious Radio. Boom!

Definitely need more love. Staying with the mighty sounds, the world center power coming from Messiah. If you just tuned in, welcome, Sister Joseph in the house.

Article shouts going out to Makita, Mayoko, not forgetting Romy, praise it all a well. Likewise, massive, massive shout going out to Cecil Rubin and the Jah Revelation crew. Praise it all is well with the eye. More strength going forward.

So going over to the sounds of Russ Fraser Jr. Track called Handshake. The mighty sounds of Russ.

0: October, Black Our Story Month. What have black scientists and inventors done for us? We've all heard of Thomas Edison and Alexander Bell, but the work of black scientists and inventors has changed the world we live in today. Here are just a few examples. Gas masks. The first gas mask was invented by Garrett A. Morgan, 1912. Gas masks have saved countless lives. Traffic lights. Garrett A. Morgan also invented the traffic signaling system, which has reduced traffic accidents ever since. The three-color electric traffic signal can now be seen in almost every city in the world.
1: The eco charger. Ron Headley, who came from Jamaica to live in the UK aged 13, received a British patent in 1985 for his eco charger invention, a cleaner diesel engine emission system. Ron Headley's invention works on the fuel before combustion, so there is no need for a catalytic converter to clean up the exhaust afterwards. This allows us to breathe cleaner air. Cancer research and virology. Scientist Del Emeagwali, born 1954, was one of the first to show that the cancer gene, oncogene, RUS, could be inhibited or weakened by a technique known as antisense methodology. Her work with a DNA virus demonstrated how genes can be manipulated to make organisms use limited genetic material more efficiently. In 1996, Del Emeagwali, Nee Brown, was awarded Scientist of the Year by the National Technical Association in the USA.
0: The incandescent light bulb. Invented by Louis Latimer in 1881, this was an improvement to Edison's light bulb. Edison's did not stay alight for long. He also produced a wooden socket for the light bulb, which was the forerunner to the plastic and metal molded ones we use today.
1: Open heart surgery. In 1893, Daniel Hale Williams was the first doctor to perform open heart surgery successfully.

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1: By popular demand, it's a one-off special. 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
6: Hi, my name is Giovanni Model, along with my sister Amoya Model and Dana Model. And we would like to say,
7: it starts with you. You, the youth of the community. Let's head for a brighter future and open.

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Sister Joseph, step up, Sister Joseph, step up. This is a music.

October, our Black Story Month. Sir Trevor MacDonald, renowned broadcaster and first Black UK TV news anchorman. Born in Trinidad in 1939, Trevor worked in various aspects of the media, including local newspapers, radio and television. He joined the Caribbean Regional Service of the BBC World Service in 1960 as a producer, before moving to London at the end of that decade to work for the corporation BBC Radio London. Moving to independent television news, ITN, in 1973, he rose steadily through the ranks. He served as news, sports and diplomatic correspondent before moving on to become diplomatic editor and newscaster. Twice voted Newscaster of the Year, MacDonald is perceived as the face of ITN after years of fronting his flagship News at 10 Bulletin. An accomplished journalist, he was penned several books, including autobiographies on cricketers Clive Lloyd and Viv Richards. His own biography, Fortunate Circumstances, was published in 1993. Once viewed as the best spoken person in the country and was reported to have fronted a 2-year inquiry into the state of language learning, it warned that government education policy failed to teach the pupils the necessary language skills needed for later life. In 1992, he received an OBE in the Queen's Honours List and received a knighthood in 1999. He continues to be an anchor for the News at 10 and presents Tonight with Trevor MacDonald, which was launched in 1999.

So afternoon greetings going out to one and all tuned in this way. Blessings going out to one and all. Praise the all is Aile, Aile, Aile. Right, this is official, the Friday session. I'll tell you, coming up in October, you can catch I live over there at the Rising Sun. That's Friday the 23rd of October. Sister Joseph alongside Cecil Rubin, AB Creation, Poser blessing the house. I'll tell you, that's at the Rising Sun. That's over at

Sun, 528 Romford Road, Manor Park, London, E12 5AD. That's the 23rd of October, a date for your diary, over at the Rising Sun. Friday session, Roots and Culture.

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1: Stay with the sounds of Alpha Steppers.
0: 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Egress.
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0: Progress.
1: Track called Progress.
0: Government up them chest now. Progress. Egress.

Once again, it's officially released. I'll tell you the date. Friday Sessions. Black Lion Dubs UK and Queen Ether presents each and every Friday Roots and Cultural Sessions. You can catch I down at The Rising Sun, 528 Romford Road, Manor Park, London, E12, 5AD. Alongside Cecil Rubin, AB Creation, Poser Bless hosting the show. That's right, the 23rd of October, a date for your diary. That's on a Friday. Free entry, 7 till 2.

So I hope to see you down there over there at the Rising Sun, 528 Romford Road, Manor Park, London, E12 5AD, for a night of roots and culture alongside Cecil Rubin, AB Creation from Real Music FM UK, alongside Isis Joseph. Black Lion Dubs UK and Queen Ether presents Friday Roots Sessions.

So don't forget, on the 23rd and Friday, every session, Friday sessions coming up starting from this Friday. But on the 23rd, Black Lion Dubs UK and Queen Ether presents Sister Joseph, Cecil Rubin, AB Creation, Poser Bless Hosing at the Rising Sun, 528 Romford Road, Manor Park, London E12, 5AD. That's on the 23rd of October over at the Rising Sun. Tell you, one not to be missed. So it looks like I'm going to let L16 sing you out this day. Just Bear Live and catch you again next week, Tuesday, between the hours of 10 a.m. and 1 p.m. right here on Conscious Radio. 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

0: party bookings and details, call 07 850 08381 and we'll see you for the People's Choice Celebration Birthday Party for Governor General on Saturday the 10th of October at Hayes.
1: Hi, babe. What's happening?
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0: Yeah, we. Hi, this is Black Slate. 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
1: 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Ladies and

0: 4DW on Saturday, the 14th of November, 2026. 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
3: Hi, babe. 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
5: Hi, my name is Giovanni Model, along with my sister Amoya Model and Dana Model. 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
7: London, it's me, Oliver, here to tell you about another blockbuster for the October Black History Month celebration, with the most hilariously funny play to date, Where There's a Will, There's a Criminal, starring me, Oliver Samuels, and the full cast from Yard. 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
3: Hi, my name is Giovanni Model, along with my sister Amoya Model and Dana Model. And we would like to say,
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4: Hi, babe. What's happening?
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4: Hi, babe. What's happening?
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4: 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I nearly fell over when I heard.
5: It's Peter Terry and Helen Bradshaw's payback party. 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
4: I heard their special birthday packages for six or more people, with cake, Prosecco, and free entry for the birthday person.
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4: 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Friday, the 9th of October, it's Peter Terry and Helen Bradshaw's payback party.
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3: 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Go!

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It's the number one station. Yeah, Mick said that. Blessing.

hear me, I send them an infant, you know, say, you know, a conscious radio, you know, a conscious message we are sending, you know, a conscious vibes we are spreading, you know, hear me, man? Them finna say, a baby boom, they get to rebel representing, I mean, I tell them, say, you are the one station we have it locked globally to the world.

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4: Hi, babe. What's happening?
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1: 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Hear me, man, I be able to represent, you know, for conscious radio. 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
0: Just make yourself prepare, I'm traveling over borders and frontier. 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
4: Hi, babe. What's happening?
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6: 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And we would like to say,
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4: 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Where there's a will, there's a criminal. We're going back on a laugh, so tell no belly boss.
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6: 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And we would like to say,
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6: Hi, my name is Giovanni Model, along with my sister Amoya Model and Dana Model. And we would like to say,
7: It starts with you. You, the youth of the community. Let's head for a brighter future and open our eyes. Say no to guns, no to knives, no to drugs, and yes to life.

coronavirus actually have the H1N1 virus. It's not clear when the cruise liner will be allowed to depart. So what is life for people at the epicenter of the coronavirus outbreak? Well, take a look at this video. It tells in part the story. Images of a highway in Wuhan before the outbreak. And this is what it looks like now.

0: Yeah, we. Hi, this is Black Slate. And you see, when we're in town, we listen to Conscious Radio.
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6: Hi, my name is Giovanni Model, along with my sister Amoya Model and Dana Model, and we would like to say,
7: it starts with you. You, the youth of the community, let's head for a brighter future and open our eyes. Say no to guns, no to knives, no to drugs, and yes to life.
8: Go!

0: They have a picture of His Majesty Rasta.
1: Yes, sir, Jalim.
0: And they have a picture of His Majesty Dread.
2: Yes, sir, Jai is with an eye.
0: And they have a picture of His Majesty Rasis.
2: Yes, sir.

0: say, yo, you're listening to the sounds of the Johnny Wonder. You don't know, you don't blunder. Johnny Wonder for days.
1: Hey, my name is Mr. Patel. I'm always listening to Johnny Wonder. He's wicked.
2: Said he's sweet like a honey, sweet like a wine. Yeah, it blows my mind. All I want to do is tune into you, Johnny Wonder. Yes, this is Sylvia Teller, and I'm tuning into Johnny Wonder.
3: There are DJs, and there are DJs. And then there is the mighty little Johnny Wonder. Don't miss it. Don't miss it. Most people are at the top of their profession in whatever they do. But little Johnny Wonder, you're head of the class.
4: Now this is I, Donovan King J, saying big up my brother Johnny Wonder. Johnny Wonder.

0: you know,
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0: Johnny Wonder.
1: What do you think you're doing?
0: Don't worry about them people who are chatting to you, you know, them just a run down fortune on the field. You arrest them, I say.
1: Every time you hear Johnny
0: Johnny Wonder. Don't worry about them people that were chatting to me, and then just a run down fortune on the field. You're Johnny Wonder. Don't worry about them people that were chatting here, you know, them just a run down fortune and fame. Johnny Wonder. Don't worry about them people that were chatting here, you know, them just a run down fortune and fame. Johnny Wonder. Don't worry about them people that were chatting here, you know.

ya. Every second, every minute, every hour. That simply mean him at the musical doctor. Hey, Johnny Wonder, fix your finger, get things in order. You must cross the border, you have good character. Fire!

Just be.